0: Just iconic. That's Madonna at BFBS Fantasy Park, the festival that never really happened, but it is for you, wherever you're joining us from, around the forces world, from one icon to another. Are you ready? This is Faithless.
1: We have a procedure that runs with this tune, you probably know it. It involves me balling out, we come, and you finishing up with one, and a finger up like this. This one finger used to mean me, me, me, now means unity, faithless, style. We come! Now you have to be quick, robot. We're going to practice, come on.

They would probably be the headliner to my dream festival, but what would yours be? If you were going to have a dream festival, right, for the BFB Estival weekend, what would it be?

0: or price tag. This is BFB Estival.
1: Ladies up in here tonight. 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
1: Better days are coming,

Hearts are missing, heads are blazing, nights become the starts of days, and I've been drinking just to get me through. It's funny how you love someone, and when it's over, said and done, it's almost like you never even knew.

Welcome to the Canadian Chart, Saturday afternoon with Matt Cadman, standing in for Melissa Davies on the show again today. Hope I find you well. Hope you had a good week as well. Of course, that really sad news earlier in the week about the sad passing of Dolly Parton, the legend that is Dolly Parton as well. Just incredibly sad news. I have been really enjoying reading through some of the memories, particularly on social media over the past few days. It's been really nice to read, but nevertheless, very sad news as well. Leanne is playing right now on the Canadian charts. This is My Love on BFBS, the Forces Station.

wonder if Oasis are going to be doing another tour. I didn't manage to get tickets to see them last time, unfortunately, but next time, definitely will. Hopefully, anyway. I wasn't around to be able to go and see them, to be honest with you. But you never know if they're going to be doing another tour. I've heard whispers that they might be, so we'll have to wait and see. Welcome to the Canadian chart for Saturday afternoon. If you're around tomorrow morning, by the way, you might want to go to the Royston Theatre. Mona is showing there. It's rated PG, by the way. A brave teenager named Mona leaves her island for the first time and sails with a shape-shifting demigod named Moy to fix a dangerous curse. If you want to go, maybe with the little ones to see that in the morning, that is showing. Also at Royston Theatre in the afternoon, Ready or Not 2 is showing. Now this is at 1 o'clock. After surviving one deadly game, Grace and her sister Faith must now outrun four rival families competing for a powerful throne. The winner takes all. Those movies are showing tomorrow. One at 10 in the morning, and then that one, Ready or Not 2, at 1 in the afternoon. This is BFBS, the Forces Station, the Canadian charts, with Somber now, Undressed.

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0: Saturday, the 29th of August, the last Saturday in August. Can you believe that Tuesday is going to be September? Hasn't it just gone so quickly, the summer? And football is back with us as well. Premier League games happening today. Liverpool, Nottingham Forest, Everton, Bournemouth, Coventry City, Hull City, Newcastle United and Tottenham Hotspur all playing. Celtic and Falkirk were playing in Scottish Premiership football as well. Do not worry, I won't give you any of the scores just in case you want to rewatch any of the games. And lots of Championship football happening today alongside League One as well. Is your team playing in League One or League Two football? Hope they've done well if they are.
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Now, if you're up early on Monday morning, first of all, do not forget to check out Melissa Davies, who's back on The Breakfast Show. She'll be telling you what she's been up to over the past couple of weeks, no doubt. And also, if you want to go on a nice Monday morning bike ride with PSP, it kicks off at 9 o'clock on Monday morning. They meet outside the rec centre in Ralston. Take your bike, your helmet, and if you're going and you've got little ones, just a reminder that under eights require an adult, okay? But it is open to all ages. 9 o'clock they meet Monday morning for the bike ride with PSP at the Ralston Rec Centre. Let's get this on then from Orchard Sky. This is Honest on BFBS, the Forces Station. It's the Canadian chart.

This is BFBS, the Forces Station. How you doing? Matt Cabman here, looking after things on the Canadian Chart Show. And this week, just looking ahead to what's going to be happening with the weather. Quite different to last week, actually. Last week on, when was it? Wednesday and Thursday, temperatures were like up in the mid-30s. Well, quite different this week, actually. Monday, it's going to be sunny in Ralston, highs of 26 degrees. But as the week goes on, I've just been looking ahead to next weekend. And bearing in mind, it's going to be September. I know, where did August go, huh? It's going to be down to around 18 degrees next weekend, with the chance of rain too. So not only are we changing months, but the weather is taking a bit of a dramatic change as well, to be honest with you. George Michael, Outside, is playing at BFBS, the Forces Station.

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Sad Girls from David Guetta and Bebe Rexha here on BFPS, the Forces Station. It's the Canadian chart with Matt Cadman looking after things. Whatever you're up to this weekend, have you been doing anything exciting? Perhaps took a little spin to Medicine Hat. Maybe you did the longer trip and went to Calgary. Yeah, that's quite a long journey, isn't it? But for us, just a chilled one, to be honest with you, this weekend. Tell you what I have been doing, a lot of tidying, actually. Accumulated a lot of junk, so I've just been trying to tidy drawers. You know what it's like, that drawer in the kitchen that's just full of junk, and eventually you think, I'll get round to it at some point. And eventually you do sit down and think, what on earth were we keeping all this for? Here's Josh Barker, My Place on BFBS.

Biffy Clyro with A Little Love here on BFPS, The Forces Station. It's the Canadian chart with Matt Cabman. Going to play a song from Gwen Stefani in just a bit. It was from around about 2005, I think, but it was always a song that I actually preferred the remix of. If you just go on YouTube and type in, I can't really remember what the remix was called, but if you just put in Gwen Stefani, What You Waiting For remix, you should be able to find it on there. But a really good version of the song anyway. I'll play the original version of What You Waiting For after Rita Ora and Sigma. This is Coming Home at BFBS.

I think it's on Netflix. It's the documentary all about Kylie Minogue, her rise to fame and everything. It's something that I definitely want to watch. Of course, Kylie Minogue first came on the scene with Stock Aitken Waterman back in the 80s with that awesome track, I Should Be So Lucky. I can't remember what came first, that one or The Locomotion. She did a version of The Locomotion, I think, in Australia. And then the first hit with Stock Aitken Waterman, I think, was I Should Be So Lucky, which, of course, was a number one hit for her. But worth watching the documentary. So I've been told. Haven't seen it myself yet, but perhaps that's something to do this weekend. Here's Hedy One, Ain't It Different, with AJ Tracy at BFBS.

AJ Tracy, Stormzy and Heady One together. That's Ent It Different on BFBS, The Forces Station. It is the Canadian charts with Matt Cabman here hanging out with you, whatever you're up to at the moment. Let me tell you about the Battus Welfare Bus to Medhat. Now, I'm not sure if you're aware of this or not, but you can actually get a bus to Medhat on a Thursday. It leaves the community centre in Ralston at 9 a.m, returns back to Ralston by 3 p.m. And if you want to go, you can use a QR code at the community centre. 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

Arctic Monkeys, what a tune and a half. Bet you look good on the dance floor on BFBS, the Forces station. So lots of sport on this weekend. Premier League football today, Scottish Premiership as well, Championship football, League One, League Two, and also tomorrow this continues with more Premier League games. Chelsea, Brighton and Hove Albion, Brentford and Leeds United, Sunderland, Fulham, Ipswich Town and Manchester United go head to head, and lots of Scottish Premiership games again tomorrow as well. Here's Ash now, Girl from Mars on BFBS.

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back to drinking whiskey from Tyler Joe Miller on BFBS, the Forces Station. This is Matt Cadman looking after the show for Melissa Davis. She, by the way, will be back on your breakfast show on Monday morning. She'll be telling you all about her break, all the fun stuff that she got up to. So make sure you join Melissa, won't you? Back on your radio when you wake up on Monday morning here on BFBS, the Forces Station. Also Monday morning, don't forget, if you fancy a little bike ride at 9 o'clock on Monday morning, the bike ride with PSP happens. Just meet outside the Ralston Rec Centre with your bike and your helmet. Go along there and get involved in a good old bike ride to get the week off to a good start. That happens every single Monday. Let's get this on now from Alex Warren. It's Passenger on the Canadian chart.

Alex Warren with Passenger here on BFBS, the Forces Station. Now, how would you like to get yourself into the draw to win some online shopping vouchers? And just for telling us what you think about BFBS, the Forces Station, not just the radio station, but TV, Forces News, all the extra bits and pieces like podcasts. What do you think of it all? 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Especially as Christmas is only, what, 4 months away? 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Let's get this on now. It's Blessings from Calvin Harris on BFBS, the Forces Station.

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0: That's Andrew Hyatt with Four Good Years here on BFPS, the Forces Station. That peaked at number 31 on the Billboard Canada Country Charts. It's a nice track, actually. He's done some other decent tracks as well that we like. This is BFPS, the Forces Station. It's the Canadian chart with Matt Cabman.
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It's Ben Chase, Call Me Drunk on BFBS, the Forces Station. I don't know if you were listening to the breakfast show through the week, but we get to play some fresh new music on the show. And I tell you what, we've had some pretty good tracks this last week. The new one from Stella Lefty called Summer You Were Mine. Stella Lefty just feels like she's absolutely smashing it at the moment. Duke DeMont's Ain't No Game, which I have to say was an absolutely brilliant song. I'm going to see if I'm going to play that actually in the next few minutes on the show. It's like a proper weekend kind of song. In fact, there's not a lot from Duke DeMont that I don't like, to be honest with you. It's that new song, Ain't No Game, which I'm going to try and get on just before the news here on BFBS, the Forces Station. Right now, here's Aloe Black.

It's the Canadian Charts with Matt Cabman, looking after things on this Saturday. That's a great song. I haven't heard that in a while, actually. Hello, Black and the Man. So a big hello to you, whatever you're up to at the minute. You might be cruising down the Transcan as I speak. If you are, I tell you what, you're going to absolutely love the new song from Duke Dumont, which I'm going to play the other side of the news in just a bit. That is on the way. Shabuzi. This is a bar song on BFBS.

A bar song from Shibuzi here on BFBS, The Forces Station. It's Matt Cabman here on the Canadian Chart Show for Saturday. I hope I find you well. Can't believe it's September next week, and you. But a very sad week. It was very sad about Dolly Parton. Of course, the absolute legend that is Dolly Parton dying a few days ago. I've just been loving some of the articles and some of the write-ups about people who knew her, people who worked with her, and just really finding out everything that she did. Incredible woman. Going to get the latest news the other side of Katy Perry. This is BFBS.

I mean, that sounds like a weekend anthem, and that is one of the fresh new music tracks of the week that may have been the one that you voted for. You can keep an eye out at bfbs.com/music to see who the winner is. Now, did you enjoy the Ralston Honky Tonk, which of course happened in early August? I don't know if you've seen, by the way, but if you're following BFBS Canada on Facebook, there are loads of amazing photos from Ralston Honky Tonk on the Facebook page. Just search BFBS Canada on Facebook and you'll see all the photos there. Looks like an amazingly fun day was had by all. So have a look at the photos. You might even see yourself there. Here's Ariana Grande now with Petal, BFBS.

Getting ready for a tour, Ariana Grande, what a great tune. That is called Petal here on BFBS, the Forces Station. So the hockey school registration is currently open. It's happening, by the way, between the 28th of September until Thursday, the 8th of October. I haven't actually mentioned this whilst I've been covering for Melissa because I just figured that September seemed so far away. And here we are. At the end of August, with September looming on Tuesday. So Tuesday 28th of September until Thursday the 8th of October is when the hockey school is going to be taking place, getting you all ready for hockey season, which literally is just around the corner. 8 action-packed sessions over 2 weeks filled with skills, drills, on ice development, beginner, intermediate and advanced sessions to build confidence and improve skills. Full equipment is required for this, so you might need to pop down to the rec centre. You register in person for this, by the way, and there are limited spaces available. If you are thinking, I really want to do this, then just pop down to the rec centre and they will point you in the right direction. Let's get this on from Adele now. Oh My God, on the Canadian Chart Show. It's BFBS, the Forces Station.

The brilliant U2, Angel of Harlem on BFBS, the Forces Station. How you doing? Matt Cabman here, looking after things for Melissa. For the last time, actually, because Melissa is back on The Breakfast Show again when you wake up on Monday morning. She will be here, no doubt, telling you about how her holiday was, what she got up to over the past couple of weeks. So make sure you're checking out Melissa. And also, she'll kick off the week with a brilliant rewind that happens on Monday at around about 20 to 10. Benson Boone and Beautiful Things is playing now on the Canadian chart show. It's BFBS.

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0: It's the Canadian chart on BFBS, the Forces Station, with Matt Cabman. Looking after the show today for Melissa. And Melissa, back on your radio again on Monday morning. Now, if you're around on Sunday mornings, just a reminder that there is a film to be shown at 10 a.m. and one in the afternoon. Now, 10 o'clock in the morning on Sunday is Mona. A brave teenager named Mona leaves her island for the first time and sails with a shape-shifting demigod named Moy to fix a dangerous curse. If that is for you, then Mona is showing at Ralston Theatre 10 a.m. on Sunday. If not, then Ready or Not 2, and I have to say this is probably a bit more me, to be honest with you. After surviving one deadly game, Grace and her sister Faith must now outrun four rival families competing for a powerful throne, winner takes all. So if that is more your thing, you can check that out at 1 o'clock Sunday. It's BFBS with Cole Bradley now.
1: Lately I've been a walking bender, a Jameson.

Braden King, living the dream on BFBS, the Forces Station. It's Matt Cadman here. Tell you what, I've been really enjoying reading some of the amazing tributes for Dolly Parton over the past few days. Some incredible write-ups, some brilliant videos as well, and interviews all about her life and everything that she did. Because, of course, she wasn't just a country music star, was she? She was far more than just a country music star, an absolute legend, and just so nice learning about everything that she did other than music. Olivia Rodrigo, this is Obsessed at BFBS. If I told you that

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0: totally honest, it's like I'm looking down the barrel of a gun.
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0: I don't feel embarrassed even if I suck. I'm always craving an experience that feels dangerous, and maybe this is it. Maybe
2: the brilliant Charlie XCX, that's Camera here at BFBS, the Forces Station. Here is an interesting fact from Ella Langley, the American country music singer-songwriter. When she was 13, her grandfather passed away and left her his guitar, inspiring her to teach herself how to play. Her very first song learned on it was Bob Marley's Three Little Birds, and now she is performing amazing tracks just like this. It's called Be Her at BFBS, the Forces Station.

you remember when Take That made a comeback in the late noughties and everyone was so excited? Because, you know, some comebacks can be a bit of a flop, can't they? But I think theirs was absolutely brilliant. In fact, some people even said they preferred their music from the late noughties to the original stuff from the 90s. This is BFBS. Coming

Listen, Melissa is back on this show next week, also back on The Breakfast Show Monday. It's been a blast for the last 2 weeks. Enjoy the rest of your weekend. 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
2: Nepal's foreign minister is calling for a global effort to tackle climate change as the search continues for survivors of this week's devastating flash flood.